on the beat of a drum. To the beat of your heart. On the beat of a drum. To the beat of your rhythms that surround us. From the rhythms that surround us. To the music of this night. Music has shaped generations. Has changed lives and music has shaped generations.

Yeah, I would've got you up here, all right. Okay. Here comes the whistle, man.

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Understand what I mean? Climb in to the spaces.

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And what is music? What is music? Why it is so important to us?

planet has barricaded the world with hate, has goose-stepped us into misery and bloodshed. We have developed speed, but we have shut ourselves in. Machinery that gives abundance has left us one. Our knowledge has made us cynical, our cleverness hard and unkind. We think too much and feel too little. More than machinery.

The misery that is now upon us is but the passing of greed, the bitterness of men.

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Thank you.